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0: Hit us up on Insta at Hey Morton, HeyMorton. It's a brand new day. Let's get the show underway. It is Hey Morton. Welcome to our show. We're going to entertain you for the next several hours. So sit back, relax, and enjoy. I'm going to kick off this show in just a second with a story of a celebrity who has admitted to being affected by that national diarrhea outbreak.
1: Oh.
0: And I'll tell you, it is maybe the most relatable celebrity you've ever heard in your life. You will laugh out loud in just a second.
2: But first, okay, I am a sauce queen. I basically love sauces more than the food itself.
1: Sauce it.
2: Okay.
0: Adina mixes several together, like ranch, barbecue, blue cheese, honey mustard.
1: Yes. Yeah, for sure.
0: You're like, oh, it's gray.
2: So when I found out that McDonald's is dropping a brand new sauce, I'm like, what is it? Tell me. And then I see it, and they've now created a whole entire menu surrounding this sauce. And the sauce is Caesar Dip Cup. That's what it is. It's okay. Caesar sauce.
0: Like so, Caesar dressing?
2: Like Caesar dressing.
0: Okay. That's delicious.
1: Yeah.
2: But I don't need a whole menu around it. They have the new Caesar snack wrap, the bacon Caesar McCrispy sandwich.
0: That's delicious. And I would eat that.
2: Strips.
0: I would eat all
1: absolutely.
0: That.
1: Absolutely.
0: 100%.
1: Sign me up.
0: Yes.
2: What?
0: Do you not like Caesar salad?
2: I love Caesar salad. I don't know if I want to dip. I feel like Caesar salad's good because it's a little bit of it on the salad and you get a little bit of a taste to it. But dipping a whole like McStrips in it and...
0: That might be a bit much, but I'll tell you, if it's a like Caesar chicken sandwich, I would eat that. That's good because eat chicken Caesar salad.
2: Just sounds so overpowering.
0: You know what's nice? It's like a chicken Caesar salad, except for they upped the bun and downed the lettuce.
2: Yes,
1: that's so right.
2: You're right.
0: Yeah, you got to get with it.
1: Oh my gosh! Well, check this out, guys. There's a celebrity that spent 30 days in jail with a serial killer. This is Sean Penn talking about the time he spent with Richard Ramirez.
0: Give people like context to who Richard Ramirez is.
1: So Richard Ramirez was known as the Night Stalker. He committed crimes from Northern California all the way down to Southern California. It was really nasty. I mean, his nature of how he would do things, like he would sneak into your home, spend the night literally, and stand above you while you were asleep and do his do. And it was just creepy.
0: He was a demonic type guy. Yeah. And do you remember seeing him like look over his shoulder? He had like long dark hair and he would give like evil looks.
1: That weird grin.
0: Yeah, it would scare people.
1: And the community hated him. And that's how he got apprehended. So imagine.
0: Unlike so many of the
1: right. Imagine Sean Penn noticing that he's locked up with this guy. Check this out.
3: Many years ago when I was in Los Angeles County Jail for a while, Richard Ramirez was there the whole time and I was twice had access to him.
4: And sorry, how old are you when this happens?
3: 24, 25, something.
4: So you, this is after Taps, after Fast Times,
3: I'd already shot Colors. I was married to Madonna at the time.
4: So you're a star and you're in jail for 34 days.
3: Yeah, by myself for the most of the time. And through a little wire glass door, there's Richard Ramirez, not 20 feet away. Yeah. And both insomniacs. But I came out of my cell for a phone call. And Ramirez is seated right next to me. He's going to do a call also. There's nobody else there. And I did have that question. You know, I knew what he did to some of these people. I'm right next to him. It was just another person. And I'm so glad I didn't think I was important enough to do that.
4: Yeah.
3: But you have the thought.
0: Thought of killing him?
1: He wanted to fight him.
2: Whoa.
1: He wanted to fight Richard Ramirez. Because of everything that he had done, he was disgusted with him. And he's like, I'm right across the hall from this guy. I could do anything to him. They sit down and they're doing phones with family. Right. And he's like, he's right there. I could just touch him.
2: Wow.
0: Now, Sean Penn was a tough guy and he got in a lot of fights. I'm not sure he's like serial killer tough.
1: Yeah, I was scratching my head when I saw it. I was like, wait a minute. Yeah.
2: I don't know if he had a chance.
0: I don't think he has a lot to lose, bro. You're married to Madonna.
1: Yeah.
0: You never want to be in a fight when you've got more to lose than the other guy.
2: Yeah.
0: I want to like take that down a notch.
1: Oh, man.
0: Little advice. Just saying. This celebrity admitted the other night during her show that the show the night before got interrupted with a little, the explosive diarrhea outbreak that's been happening across the country. Oh, yes. Kelly Clarkson was doing her residency and got extremely personal with her audience.
5: I don't know what's wrong with me. I don't know if I got that thing, you know, that people like eat lettuce. I don't know what, okay? But last night during the show, I was like, oh my God. And I get back to my room and I have never been so happy there's not a man And you know the part where you think it's over, you're like, it has to be over. No, girl.
1: TMI, dude. TMI.
0: From now on, that's all I'm ever going to picture.
1: Totally.
0: Yeah, 100%. But good on her for being so straightforward.
2: Wow.
0: I want to see video of the night before, the look on her face like, oh. Since you've been gone. Since you've been gone. Good night, everybody.
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25: Now seems as good a time as any to remind you, you don't always have to take healthy habits to the extreme. Not only are you unlikely to stick with something that's difficult, even if you can keep it up, it's probably going to be to the detriment of something else. And chances are that something else is more important. So if you're on a quest to improve your health, I promise the basics are going to take you much further. I'm talking about diet, try and be as plant-based as possible, exercise, meaning multiple rounds of cardio and strength training, and sleep. For most people, 7 to 9 hours a night. I like to think of these things as sort of a three-legged stool, right? If you're not doing any one of them, it's really hard to keep balanced with the others. The key here is you don't have to strive for perfection. Doing anything is going to be better than nothing. I'm Dr. Sanjay Gupta, helping you live a better life.

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1: Jelly Roll's daughter, Bailey Ann DeFord, has gone on a rant about her parents' divorce. This is so strange. Wait until you find out what she said exactly, and it makes you just think, oh, there's more to this. But first, the 2009 horror movie, Jennifer's Body. I don't know if either of you have seen it.
2: I never watched it, but I heard of it.
1: It bombed at the box office when it first came out, and then over the years, it just sort of became this like cult classic. It's Megan Fox, Amanda Seyfried in it. I watched it recently. It's not the worst, you know?
3: But it was in the bargain bin.
1: But we'll it definitely was.
0: Yeah. One of those Home Depot $5 DVD deals.
3: $3.
1: Yeah. Well, there's been talk of a sequel for years. And, you know, everything's being rebooted and whatnot. I'm just finding this out. But sources are saying filming for a sequel has begun. Or, I'm sorry, will begin this October. Megan Fox is completely on board. No word officially yet about Amanda Seyfried, but last year she did say she would do it.
0: Yeah, we'll have to see what she's got going.
3: Yeah, exactly.
0: Hey. Did she have some movie, though, that she did with, who'd she do the movie with? Where she looked, was it with Blake Lively? Or no, was, no,
1: oh,
0: it was
1: Sydney Sweeney.
0: Yeah.
1: The housemaid, yeah.
0: The housemaid. So maybe that made her like, maybe I'm back up in the A minus.
1: Oh, maybe.
0: Well, you know what? Well, we'll see. We'll see if that
1: works.
0: Yeah.
1: Jelly Roll's daughter, Bailey Ann DeFord, went on this crazy rant on TikTok about her dad.
0: Yeah, I look like my dad. Have you seen her face? If you haven't seen Jelly Roll's daughter's face, it looks so much like him that if she was walking down the street, you're like, you know, you look like Jelly Roll.
3: Wow.
0: I mean, spitting image.
3: Oh, it's crazy.
0: Yeah.
1: Well, she talked about her dad and Bunny's divorce because everyone's sort of assuming something bad must have happened because they were together in May. And by June, the couple divorced after so many years together. Just strange. Here's what Bailey said.
4: He did not cheat. She did not cheat. Y'all have no idea what happened. Wait till y'all find out. Because I promise y'all, the view of what y'all have of not only the situation, but their relationship and the internet in totality is about to crumble the day that I open my mouth.
0: All right.
3: She talks just like him, too.
0: Yeah. Yo.
1: So what do we not know that would come crumbling down if we really found out the reason behind their divorce?
0: Yeah, that's a little bit, I feel like she's a little bit overstating, like, if they didn't cheat, which I hope they didn't.
1: Yeah.
0: What could it be then? Money, gambling, drugs. Right? Is there anything else? If it wasn't a money thing, like criminal activity or whatever.
3: Yeah.
0: It's gambling, I guess, would still be kind of money. Drugs, I think they're both clean. They look like they're pretty healthy. Yeah. So what could it be?
1: I don't know. It has heightened everything. Like, all my spidey senses are up.
3: By the book. You know it's coming.
0: Yeah. Well, you know what? You're probably right about that.
5: Yeah. Minnesota Governor Tim Walz signed a bill into law last week that allows assisted living facilities and nursing homes to serve alcohol to residents. That way, they can just tell you your kids visited.
1: Oh. I'm Medina on Hey Morton, and that's your Daily Dirt.
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2: Good morning, I'm Matt Barber. Here's a look at today's headlines from the ABC 12 newsroom. Continuing coverage on the cyclosporiasis outbreak, Michigan is now reporting more than 6,500 cases and more than 100 people hospitalized. Health officials are working to contain the spread, focusing on iceberg lettuce from central Mexico as a possible source. Major restaurants and food distributors have pulled products, but the number of illnesses continues to rise. Doctors say we will see the impact of the recall soon. Mexican officials dispute the connection to their lettuce, while the FDA says the true number of cases is likely much higher than reported, as testing and symptoms can be delayed. Meanwhile, in Shiawassee County, a Duran couple is suing Taco Bell and its lettuce supplier, Taylor Fresh Foods, after contracting the parasitic disease. We're now learning from their legal team that they are one of more than 100 people pursuing legal action. The couple is seeking more than $75,000 in damages. Taylor Farms and Taco Bell have not commented on the lawsuit. I'm Matt Barber, ABC 12 News on CK105.5.
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13: This is meteorologist Kevin Goff. It'll be a cooler and more comfortable day with some decrease in cloud cover to at least partly sunny and then clearing late in the evening. Lifter temperatures in the low to mid 70s. Overnight, mostly clear and cooler down to the upper 40s to around 50 with a light breeze. And mostly sunny on Thursday with high temperatures near 80. We'll top out in the lower 80s with sunshine continuing Friday.
0: You found the good stuff. Hey Morton is on CK105.5. No matter what you ask us, we go on the air and we just answer it in front of everyone. So ask us a question in our DMs. Challenge us at Hey Morton.
14: Katie asked Hey Morton, if you could only choose one, which is the most useful one? A personal driver, a personal chef, or having a personal trainer?
0: Oh, it's really simple. What do you think it is?
14: For me, it's got to be the personal trainer. Best thing out of all three of those. Here's why. I don't need a driver. I'll get a car that's driverless, or, you know, the transportation to me, not a problem. I can get to where I want to go one way or another. A personal chef, it would be nice because I hate to cook. However, I'm thinking a personal trainer kind of has both. Usually personal trainers know a lot about nutrition anyway. And if they're going to keep me in check by like having me work out and eat a little cleaner and tell me what to do, kind of like a built-in chef, too.
0: Interesting. Now, I would argue that the chef is way more useful because they say your waistline is made in the kitchen, not the gym. And while we all, I don't think any of us don't know we're supposed to eat vegetables and boring chicken breasts.
14: Right.
0: I don't think that's the issue. I think the issue is, are we going to do it? And if you had someone that would just make you that food and set it down in front of you, I think that's better than making you do enough push-ups to overcome it.
14: I need the motivation, though. I need someone who's going to keep me accountable, because if I go to the gym and they go, hey, you've been eating like crap, da-da-da-da, you got to eat this, this, and this.
0: You're still going to do it.
14: I mean, yeah, but at least there's someone kind of hounding me.
0: I think if you get the chef and they give you the good food, you don't even have to go to the gym that much, because you're always eating healthy, and a few times they make you something that's not healthy. Oh. But they make you healthy food and go, you know what? I don't even really work out that much. I go for a walk every day. I do a little workout, but I eat really well. Those are the people that are in shape.
14: I'm not going to lie. I feel like I'd have to cheat on my personal chef and I'd be hiding in a pantry eating like ding dongs, you know?
0: Well, then a trainer certainly isn't going to help. Trainer's not going to get you there. Neither one would help. Yeah, you better get a driver because you can't walk. Uh-oh. If it's not loud, you're doing it wrong. CK 105.5.

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1: All the hits and none of the potholes. CK105.5. All right, time to play Guess Words. Dina, how are you feeling?
2: I feel good.
1: You do?
2: Energized.
1: Okay. You feel like you're ready. Your brain's like in it.
2: Yes.
1: All right, let's find out. Joey is ready to play. Joey, who would you like to play with, D-Rock or Adina? You get to choose.
3: D-Rock.
1: All right.
3: D-Rock all day, Morton.
1: All right. Good to know. 30 seconds on the clock. Remember to say pass if you get stumped. So make sure and use that. A lot of people don't. It's a good move. On your marks, get set, go.
4: Refrigerators keep your food
3: cold.
4: Yes. You get a 30-minute to an hour what break at work?
3: Break. What? Lunch break.
4: Yes. If you're 21, that's the legal what to drink alcohol?
3: Age.
4: Another word for a car crash. You got into a...
3: accident.
4: Yes. Animals that thrive at night, not during daytime, at night, what are they considered?
3: Nocturnal.
4: Yes. To drive faster, you step on the gas.
3: Pedal.
4: Yes. Roses are types of...
3: flowers.
1: He's like, apologies.
4: Good answer. No.
1: Yeah. Hey, Joe, you did pretty good today.
2: Yeah.
1: You guys got 6.
4: Good job, dude.
1: Yep. So hold on to that score.
3: Perfect.
1: Yeah, I'm happy with that. Stay right there. Let's see how Marina does. Marina, you and Adina need to get 7 to win.
2: 7.
1: Oh, 7.
2: Oof.
1: Adina's been able to do that, right?
2: Yeah.
1: Lately?
5: Okay, we got this.
1: All right. We got this is what we need to hear. 30 seconds on the clock. Say pass if you get stumped. On your marks, get set, go.
2: After a shower, you dry off with a...
5: towel.
2: You need 8 hours of what every night?
5: Sleep.
2: Opposite of under is being...
5: over.
2: You sleep in your...
5: jeans. Oh, no, you don't. Pajamas.
2: I mean, it's comfy. Your mattress is on it. It's your...
5: oh. Comforters, blanket.
2: No, the whole
5: pillow,
2: thing.
5: I'm going to
2: blank.
5: Sleep. Bed.
2: Yes. The little holes by your smile are called what?
5: Dimples.
2: Grapes make what kind of drink?
5: Oh. Wine. Grape juice.
4: So close.
1: You were so close to tying it today.
4: So close.
2: I can't believe bed got it.
1: Bed is the word that got you.
2: Dang it.
1: I would have started with at night you go to.
5: Gosh.
2: No, I know.
1: Right. How often you sleep?
5: I heard in instead of on. Darn it.
1: How often are you going to sleep in your jeans?
4: Hey, man. Fun
5: I
4: night, dude.
5: Late night shifts, and sometimes I just crash.
1: Maria, me too.
4: It happens. Yeah.
1: It's more common than we think.
4: You're right.
1: Yeah. That's what makes you perfect for Guess Words here on Hey Morton.
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1: It's our phone prank, the phone jibba. Cheryl doesn't remember me. She shouldn't, because she doesn't even know me, but I have a lot of personal details about her from her friends, so I'm going to call her and say, you don't remember me? We used to date, and then give her all the details of her life and see if I can get her to recall our hot, steamy romance.
0: Wow.
1: It's our phone prank, the phone jibba.
2: Hi, Alice. This is Cheryl. How may I help you?
1: Cheryl. Hi. I had a quick question about my plan.
2: Sure.
1: Wait a minute. Cheryl who?
2: Cheryl Stone, wife.
1: Is this... What year did you graduate?
2: Who wants to know?
1: It's me, Rick Miller. Is this... It's Cheryl Stone. Did you graduate 1995?
2: Yeah.
1: It's me. Cheryl... Shut up. You don't remember me?
2: Rick Miller?
1: Rick Miller.
2: Rick Miller. No, I don't.
1: You really gotta be kidding me. You really don't remember me. You don't remember the yellow Volkswagen you used to drive? Remember that?
2: I do remember my yellow Volkswagen.
1: Yes.
2: Wait. Rick Miller, what?
1: Remember junior year we went to the Arco station and you forgot to pay for those chips and the guy stopped you in the parking lot, the Sun chips?
2: I do, but... What? Rick Miller?
1: Yes. Come on. It was you. It was me.
2: Oh, my gosh. No.
1: There was Lucas, Lisa, Nicole, and Shelby.
2: Yes. Okay.
1: Okay. We went out. Oh, no. My God. Are you playing a joke on me?
2: I cannot believe I don't remember this.
1: Cheryl.
2: I don't remember you. I remember the situation.
1: You had a dog named Murphy.
2: Yes.
1: Yes.
2: Love a dog, Murphy.
1: Okay. I would come over and I would play ball with Murphy. I would play ball with Murphy at your house in Briarwood.
2: Oh my gosh, I don't remember you.
1: Cheryl.
2: Rick Miller. I'm confusing myself. Rick Miller. Oh my gosh.
1: I took you ice skating for the first time. And that night the police came in because there was a guy that got drunk and was causing a problem with the kids. You don't remember that?
2: Well, I remember the guy, and I remember what he was doing and all the problems he was causing and the police coming, but Rick Miller didn't take
1: you. Don't remember who took you that night?
2: No, I'm so sorry. No, I don't.
1: Oh, my God. This is killing me.
2: I'm so sorry. I feel so bad.
1: We went out for like 3 months.
2: I feel
1: Cheryl,
2: bad.
1: you told me that you would never, ever forget the time we spent together.
2: 3 months? I would never forget. Apparently, oh, my God, I feel bad because apparently I did forget because I don't remember Rick. I don't remember your face. I don't even remember. Oh, my gosh. But you know so much. So you had to be there, but... I don't remember.
1: So you don't have any pictures from that time or anything of junior year?
2: I have lots of pictures, but I don't look through them all the time.
1: Okay, well, this kind of bums me out. I was really excited to talk to you again. I'm trying to think if there's something I could jog your memory with. Okay, how about this? Remember, you used to like it when I would grab... You told me you used to like it when I would grab you by the backside and be like, jibba, jibba, jibba, jibba, jibba, jibba, and just move it up and down. Jibba, jibba, jibba, jibba, jibba, jibba, jibba, like that. And you loved it.
2: No.
1: Yes, you did. And remember the one time you accidentally... Yeah, it was. And you remember the one time you're like... I was like, jibba, jibba, jibba, jibba, and you're like, oh, and you got really embarrassed.
2: No, that wasn't me at all. No way.
1: Well, so what are you saying? You're saying this is some big prank call?
2: Yes, there's no way. I would remember you if that, you were there when
1: Cheryl,
2: that happened.
1: Cheryl, it's okay. It is a prank call. It's the phone jibba.
2: Oh, my God.
1: It's Rick.
2: I was losing and I thought, oh my God, how can he not? I forgot the whole person in my life.
1: Lucas gave us all those details.

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0: At home, at work, or on the road, we are always free. 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Here's what's trending, what you'll be talking about when you get into work. A criminal was busted because he tried to get out of his seat and switch seats with the passenger because, turns out, he wanted to pull off the switcheroo because he had other tickets.
1: Oh.
0: Problem is, while he and his passenger were switching seats, he took his foot off the brake, had not put the car in park yet.
2: Oh, my God.
3: Good.
0: The car was in reverse, so it immediately started rolling back until it hit the cop car behind it.
2: Oh, no.
0: He did try to run at that point because he realized what was going on, but he got caught. He's facing felony charges, including leaving the scene, property damage, and he had a suspended license. So
2: he quite literally made it worse.
3: Keep tacking it on, dude.
0: I mean, really. Yeah, he's that guy, right?
3: Wow.
0: He's the
4: dude. You're making it worse.
3: Yeah, dude.
0: This is a really sweet story. A grandpa has spent 8 years cuddling hospital's NICU toddlers.
3: Aww.
0: Not toddlers, but babies in the NICU. Listen to this.
5: I watch the monitors first to see whether positionally there's anything to do to improve, but he looks pretty good. His sats are at 100%. I don't bring my phone into the unit. I pretty much just want to be with them. I ask the nurse, tell me what this child is receiving, what kind of treatment, is there anything special I need to know about it? The support and spiritual needs of the family and the staff. And so it all kind of gets tied together here.
0: So good job, Dave Whitlow.
3: Wow,
0: 73
3: man.
0: Years old. It's an interesting study they did during World War II that they noticed there was developmental issues in babies that were orphaned from war.
3: Mm.
0: And so what happened is these babies would be taken from war and brought into these orphanages. And for whatever reason, they discovered that the babies that were on the ends of the rows of where the orphanages were like taking care of these newborn babies were doing really well. But the kids in the middle of the rows were developmentally behind. Mm. And it was like over and over and over again. They were like, what is happening? Then they realized at night, the nurses who did the night watch had enough time to pick up the babies on the ends and would cuddle them and give them love.
3: And not tend to the others.
0: And not tend to the others.
3: Yeah.
0: And the ones that had that kind of nurturing actually helped their development so much. I think that's maybe a common story. I don't know. But the fact is, he's doing something amazing. So that's cool.
3: Yeah.
0: I appreciate that. I've got one more story I got to share that is so funny to me. But I don't know if you guys heard about the White House prompter guy that got busted making $100,000 betting on Trump's speeches.
3: On the app, right? Yeah, yeah.
2: Oh.
0: So you can go on Kalshi, the prediction markets app, and you can bet on, will President Trump say this word so many times during a speech?
2: Okay.
0: Well, guess who had the speeches ahead of time?
3: I mean, yeah.
0: So, while it's unethical, is it illegal? It's not like insider trading. A lot of people have copies of those speeches, including the prompter guy. And so he thought, well, and to be honest, the president doesn't stay on script that often, so it's still a roll of the dice.
2: It's a gamble.
0: Right, it's a gamble. Here's the White House press secretary talking about this guy getting laid off.
6: Well, the White House has extremely strict ethical guidelines with respect to issues like this. And as I just told you, this individual will no longer be here. He'll be on paid administrative, without pay. The administrative leave is unpaid. That was a decision by the president. So I think that speaks for itself.
0: Here's the good news for the guy. He bet he'd be on unpaid administrative leave. So, cashed in again. He's like, I knew it. I saw it coming.
3: A gambling man.
7: After announcing that iceberg lettuce was responsible for the ongoing parasite outbreak, the FDA said that they made a mistake and it was actually a false positive. Then they added, anyway, good luck out there.
0: What the heck?
3: You're on your own.
0: Yeah. Oh my gosh. All right. I'm Rick, and now you know what's trending here on Hey Morton.
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21: 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That really works for me. I'm Dr. Sanjay Gupta, helping you live a better life.
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1: Crystal Harris was once married to Hugh Hefner, and she revealed whether or not she regrets marrying him. Wait until you find out what she said in just a minute. But first, Jerry O'Connell is laughing at one of his oldest Hollywood rejections. Not when it comes to a movie. He revealed that he actually took Sarah Michelle Gellar to the Emmys in 1998 as his date. He had a huge crush on her. So they went. He said, "We were just kind of kids, and Sarah Michelle dumped my ass." He says, "She was the smartest one. She took one look at me and was like, I've got to get away from this drunk."
2: Oh, man.
0: Yeah, from the stories he tells, he wasn't like a really nice guy.
2: That's what they say, yeah.
0: Yeah, he was dating that Juliana Rancic girl, the girl that was on E! News and all that. And apparently he dumped her when she came to his apartment down below and hit the intercom like, Jerry, I want to come up. He's like, yeah, you know what? It's not working out.
2: Dang, dude.
0: He goes, I had another girl at my apartment. I didn't want a confrontation. I didn't think of us like that.
1: Oh, my God.
0: Then he said, and she didn't have a key. So that kind of explains the situation we were in. I didn't think it was, like, exclusive.
2: I mean, there it is. Yeah.
0: He goes, it wasn't like she could just drop by. So over the intercom, he's like, yeah, I think we're good.
1: That's brutal.
0: That is brutal.
2: I wish you well.
1: Yeah. Crystal Harris was married to Hugh Hefner from 2012 to 2017, right up until he died. And in a recent video on social media, she revealed whether or not she regrets marrying Hugh Hefner. Here's what she said.
3: I regret thinking that marrying one of the most famous men in the world meant I had finally made it. I regret the years I spent making myself smaller so his world could feel bigger. I regret learning to stay quiet when I should have spoken. I regret that it took me as long as it did to understand what was actually happening, like years. And I think a lot of people expected me to never say that out loud, but I'm done living in that story. Yes, I regret it. And saying that out loud is one of the most honest things I've ever done.
0: The nice thing is she doesn't regret dating John Mayer there. I regret it. What do you think of that?
1: It's refreshing. And, you know, I was one of those people who thought this girl will never admit it because why would you, right? To the whole world that you regret that. So in a weird way, I'm like proud of her. Like, okay, well, I'm glad you've moved on.
0: That's like someone not wearing sunscreen and going, I regret being in the sun. You're like, yeah, no blank.
1: I guess.
0: Yeah. We were all looking at you like, you're going to regret this. No, I won't.
1: Yeah.
0: It's like, yeah, it's really obvious. Yeah. He's not marriage material, and you're enjoying it for all the fruits that come with it, because would she have married that old dude if he's like, well, I just lost a car wash I owned, and
2: there was no mystery.
0: I've got this scooter, and I'm going to ride around on it and collect unemployment.
2: Right.
1: You wonder, like, does she regret the $12 million that she got out of that?
0: Well, there you go.
2: Right, yeah.
0: Got good guitar lessons.
4: Yeah. Doritos has created new software called Doritos Silent, which removes the sound of eating from video calls. Not to be outdone, Taco Bell is working on new software that removes the sound of screaming from bathrooms.
1: Hi, Medina. I'm Hay Morton, and that's your Daily Dirt.
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2: Good morning, I'm Matt Barber. Here's a look at today's headlines from the ABC 12 newsroom. Continuing coverage on the cyclosporiasis outbreak, Michigan is now reporting more than 6,500 cases and more than 100 people hospitalized. Health officials are working to contain the spread, focusing on iceberg lettuce from central Mexico as a possible source. Major restaurants and food distributors have pulled products, but the number of illnesses continues to rise. Doctors say we will see the impact of the recall soon. Mexican officials dispute the connection to their lettuce, while the FDA says the true number of cases is likely much higher than reported, as testing and symptoms can be delayed. Meanwhile, in Shiawassee County, a Duran couple is suing Taco Bell and its lettuce supplier, Taylor Fresh Foods, after contracting the parasitic disease. We're now learning from their legal team that they are one of more than 100 people pursuing legal action. The couple is seeking more than $75,000 in damages. Taylor Farms and Taco Bell have not commented on the lawsuit. I'm Matt Barber, ABC 12 News on CK105.5.
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15: This is meteorologist Kevin Goff. It'll be a cooler and more comfortable day with some decrease in cloud cover to at least partly sunny and then clearing late in the evening. Look for temperatures in the low to mid 70s. Overnight, mostly clear and cooler, down to the upper 40s to around 50 with a light breeze. And mostly sunny on Thursday with high temperatures near 80. We'll top out in the lower 80s with sunshine continuing Friday.
0: Whether you're in Grand Blanc or Davison, we've got you covered. CK105.5. Anything you ask us, we'll answer. Just hit us up in the DMs at Hey Morton.
16: Kimberly asked, Hey Morton, have any of you been in a natural disaster?
0: Wow, you know, I thought about it here for a second. So Mount St. Helens, when I was a kid, it blew up. I got grounded because my stepdad had told me, like, quit throwing the ball against the house. And because I was really, like, you know, with basketball. And, like, 20 minutes later, it sounded like that's exactly what I was doing.
16: Oh.
0: And he said, all right, go to your room. I told you. I said, I didn't do it. It was a big boom from outside. He's like, yeah, right. And then, you know, the TVs come on and, I told you.
16: I told you so.
0: Earthquake. I mean, how is he going to know that? We didn't know what the big boom was from at first. And then you're like, oh, wow, Mount St. Helens. So there's that one. In Palm Springs once, I had a lightning strike about 20 feet from me and set a palm tree on fire.
16: Whoa.
0: And it knocked me down in a giant puddle of water that was right there because it had been raining. So it was a big puddle of water, was raining. And they always say lightning, it knocks you down. It didn't knock me down, like hit me, but I think it's just so loud and so close, it like snaps. It's like snap. And then you hear the thunder immediately. And it's so loud, you cower in fear and jump to the ground. And that's what I did.
16: Wow.
0: Into a giant puddle of water. I was soaking wet. In a lightning storm, you're like, I want to get inside right away. Yeah, I looked up and the palm tree was on fire. I was like, oh my gosh.
16: I got to get out of here.
0: Yep. I've been in two fires where I had to evacuate my house. I was in three or four serious earthquakes where like buildings had fallen.
16: My God.
0: I know. I'm sitting here thinking like.
16: You have like nine lives.
0: I know. And then I don't know if you remember, but it was, gosh, it was over a year ago, but I had to go outside because I'm standing there and I'm like, what is going on here? And it's because we were in a tsunami warning. And there was a tsunami on the island, the Hawaiian Islands had like a big tsunami warning. Remember that?
16: Oh my gosh, yeah, we were so worried about you.
0: Yeah, we had to go outside and like the sirens are going off and we're like, whoa, this is unexpected. Yeah, so it was really, really something.
16: Man,
0: so
16: you,
0: yes, I've been in a few.
16: You lived through it.
0: Yeah, and yet I've never been harmed from it, so.
16: Wow.
0: The guy, clean record.
16: Yeah.
0: Yeah.
16: Amazing.
0: But yeah, I've seen a few. So you know what? That one, though, you can't really call it a natural disaster because it was just people being scared and then we were safe. We just evacuated and nothing happened. So that one doesn't really count. But the others were legit. From Flint to Fenton, we're your soundtrack. CK 105.5.

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1: It's Wednesday, so let's play a game. All you have to do is beat Adina at basic trivia. Play along as we play. Everybody, welcome Mark to the show. Good morning, Mark. How are you?
2: Good morning. How are you guys?
1: Really good. It's nice to have you here. You're not on speaker or Bluetooth, right?
2: No.
1: Okay.
2: I am in the car, though.
1: Okay. You know what? That's probably safe. Just make sure you're safe. And you know what? Speak clearly so we can hear you. Want to make sure you get all your answers clearly heard so you can win today. You're taking on Adina in basic trivia. These questions, I have to say, some of them are unusual today.
3: Oh.
1: Yeah. So we'll see. It's anybody's guess. So good luck.
3: Good luck.
1: There goes Adina.
2: And good luck to you.
1: She'll go out of the room and you won't be able to talk to her, but she won't be able to hear these questions. So let's see how you do. 30 seconds on the clock. And I'll tell you, Mark, remember to say pass if you get stumped, okay?
2: Okay.
1: All right. Sounds like there's just a little bit of a delay, so I'm going to start the timer right after the first question to even that up. Here we go. On your marks, get set, go. What is the Canadian dollar called?
2: CAD, Canadian dollar. Oh.
1: Name the insurance company that says you're in good hands.
2: Allstate.
1: What company makes the Snickers bar?
2: Mars.
1: What state is Zion National Park located?
2: Utah.
1: How many months in 20 years?
2: 240 months.
1: All right, time's up. You know what? You got four today. That's pretty good. Four out of five. The Canadian dollar, okay. And this is a weird one, because not a lot of people think of it. It's called the loonie. And you can get, it's a coin, actually. And you're like, what's that? That's a loonie. I was like, a loonie? They're like, yeah, it's a dollar. So CAD would be the abbreviation for Canadian dollar, but the loonie is what they call it. Allstate is correct. Mars is correct. Utah is correct. And yes, 240 months in 20 years. So how about that? Good work. You did some fast math on that one. I love it. Adina's going to pass on that so fast. She didn't like math. So that gives you a little bit of an advantage. Let's bring Adina back in. Here she comes. Right out of five questions, he got four right.
3: Oh, that's really good.
1: Yeah,
3: that's like A minus, you know.
1: Yeah. Well, we're not grading yet. Let's see how you do, Adina. Hold on. Don't go anywhere. Mark, stay right there. If it's a tie game, we'll just come right back. Okay, Mark?
2: Sounds good.
1: All right. Here we go. 30 seconds on the clock. Say pass if you get stumped. On your marks, get set, go. What is the Canadian dollar called?
3: Pounds?
1: Name the insurance company that says you're in good hands.
3: Allstate.
1: What company makes the Snickers bar?
3: Mars?
1: What state is Zion National Park located?
3: Nevada?
1: How many months in 20 years?
3: Pass.
1: What city is Sherlock Holmes from?
3: London.
1: I'll give you that. You got London last second. So you got three today.
3: Oh. Dang.
1: I don't know why you were so excited.
3: Like, I didn't.
1: You see that? She's like, yes.
4: Yeah. She perked up.
1: Oh. I got three.
3: Oh.
1: Math, not free today. You know what? The first question is kind of odd. It's the loonie. A Canadian dollar is called the loonie. It's a $1 coin.
3: You know what? My whole adult life, I've never thought about what money they use. I sort of thought American or maybe British. I don't know why.
4: I thought they French.
1: They do have... Oh, really? Well, you know, Montreal is a lot of people are French-based there.
4: Yeah.
1: But they have the actual queen on their money.
3: Hmm.
1: So if you go to Canada, the queen is all over the money, yes. It is a British Commonwealth. Canada is.
4: Yeah.
1: But the Canadian dollar is it's a gold-looking coin. It's rather large, like a 50-cent piece, and they call it the loonie.
4: Oh, okay.
3: The loonie. Give me a loonie. Oh, wait. Sounds wrong.
1: Sound like someone begging on OnlyFans to Canadian fans.
4: Or like a weird dating app.
1: You know, you want to see my feet, you got to give me a loonie.
4: Hey, loonie.
3: Oh, God.
1: Well, Mark, congratulations. You won today. He's dead silent. He's like, I'm not getting it on this conversation.
3: You deserve that win.
1: Yeah. Utah.
2: I didn't know what the loony was either, so don't worry.
1: It's all right. It's out there. Allstate, you got right. Mars is correct. Okay. Utah is where Zion National Park is located. And you got London. Sherlock Holmes is from London. Are you sure you don't know how many months is in 20 years? How many months in 10 years?
3: Wow, I don't know.
1: How many months in 1 year?
3: Well, 12.
1: Times 10.
3: That's where it's wrong. I don't know.
1: All right.
4: She's like, math. The answer is math.
1: That's how you win. In 10 years, 240 in 20 years.
3: Cool.
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0: Frank, call Mark. He works at a sporting goods store. I'm going to call him and say, hey, I'm almost there. I need you to help me set up a photo shoot with all your camping gear and outdoor. So it looks like I'm camping. Grab some employees.
1: Oh, wow. Oh,
0: I don't want my wife to know I went to Vegas. So I need to recreate a photo as if I was camping.
2: Oh, man.
0: That's where I told her I was. It's our phone prank. The phone, Jibba.
3: This is Mark. How can I help you?
0: Mark, listen, my name is Rick, and I'm about 20 minutes away from you guys. I wanted to come by the store, but before I do, I have a quick question. Do you guys, I know I saw one time you guys had like a full camping setup where it had like some foldable chairs and like a little, do you guys kind of have that going right now? Do you have like a setup where it looks like a campsite kind of?
3: Yeah, we have that on display right now. Is there something in particular you're looking for?
0: You know what I really like to do is I'd like to come by, and I just like to get in and like kind of try it out and really get a feel for what my setup would be like if I decide to do some camping, if that's all right.
3: Oh, yeah. You can come by and check everything out. You know, we do have a couple of tents on display, so
0: okay.
3: You can definitely check them out. And,
0: okay.
3: You know, we can help you out, pick one out that's right for you.
0: I also have another request. You also saw all the outdoor clothing and stuff. Would it be all right if I tried some of that clothing on and got some pictures in that setup just to get an idea of what it would look like?
3: You mean just like with the tent?
0: Yeah,
3: like
0: just me. I'll put on some of the clothes. I'll get in the tent and you guys could snap a few photos of me just kind of like, hey, I'm sitting here camping and it's good.
3: Okay, well, I mean, you can definitely try on the clothes in the dressing room. Okay, so are you not looking to buy anything today?
0: No, I am. No. I'm looking to buy. I'm just trying to get a feel for what it would look like before I decide what tent I'm going to get, you know, the whole setup.
3: I mean, I guess you could come by and do that. I mean, we normally don't have people do that, but
0: right.
3: I guess it should be fine.
0: Okay, and one quick thing, too, and this would really help me out. If you could just grab a couple of the employees there, have them throw on some camping gear, and we could kind of set up like a, kind of like, it looks like we're all camping and we're having like some hot dogs and beers or whatever, just having a good time. Just grab a couple photos like that real quick.
3: Okay, well, I mean, we can't start up the grills or anything. And
0: No. You don't start up the grills. We're kind of creating a photo of what it looks like if I were to go camping. You know what I mean? And they'll just tip up the beer up their mouth and hold up the hot dog like, we're having a good time. And just grab a, if it should take a couple minutes, just a quick photo.
3: I can't take my employees away, you know, to take pictures.
0: It'll just take a second.
3: Especially like that.
0: Listen, you would be helping me out a tremendous amount. I'll give the guys all a little tip or something. It'll take like 5 minutes.
3: No, we wouldn't be able to do that.
0: Oh, come on.
3: Like I said, I can't have the employees.
0: Listen, I'll give you guys, I'll tip. Trust me, you would be helping me out a lot.
3: No, that's not something that we'd be able to do.
0: You can totally do it. I'm gonna pick up some hot dogs and some beers. Just get a close up photo of me, two or three guys. We're wearing the camping outfits. Put a little dirt on our faces and pretend like we're drinking and having a good time. Mess up our hair, okay?
3: Yeah. Unfortunately, we wouldn't be able to
0: please,
3: do that. Like I said, you're more
0: please.
3: Than welcome to come by. I mean, is there something particular that you're doing this for?
0: I'll tell you the truth, all right?
3: Uh-huh.
0: And you can't tell anybody this. I told my wife I was going camping, but instead I went to Vegas. And she would be livid if she found out I went to Vegas. So on my way home, she just texted me, hey, can't wait to see pictures of your trip. I don't have any pictures. So if we could just do one or two photos real fast, I could show those to her. Everything would be fine. And trust me, I would make it.
3: I can't do that, sir.
0: Listen,
3: I apologize.
0: I'll tell you what. I'll tell you what I'll do.
3: You can check out
0: I'll buy
3: stuff,
0: the tent. I'll buy the
3: that.
0: Clothes. I'll give you guys the beer.
3: Right
0: you can have.
3: So
0: I'll
3: have
0: give you the beer. Come on. You can understand. Have you ever been in? Are you married?
3: I am.
0: Okay, then you know what I'm talking about. You've lied to your wife before, right?
3: Sir, I gotta go now. Like I said, you know, you're more than welcome to come
0: can
3: in.
0: Can I at least?
3: No, I
0: can I at least?
3: Me, so
0: okay. Can I at least
3: okay.
0: let you know that it's not real? This is a prank call.
3: It's a what?
0: It's a prank call. It's the phone, Jibba. It's Rick.
3: Oh man. You have me going. I thought someone was gonna come in here and start using the grill and everything.
0: Come on, man. We'll make some smoke. It'll look real. It'll be great.
3: Well, now I'll take that beer.
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0: Genesee County Mornings start with Hey Morton and all the hits on CK 105.5. It is Hey Morton. Jeff Rossin is a consumer reporter. He has an Instagram account, Rossin Reports, that I watch all the time because he really does keep you up to speed on what's going on with scams and things like that. And the latest scam involves not just infecting your computer, but sending you a message that seems so real, it includes audio as well.
1: Oh.
0: Listen to this. And what you'll love about it is the simple, simple fix to take care of it. So if you've had this scam happen to you, here's how you avoid it. Here's how you fix it.
2: New tech scam that is bubbling right now. It's the pop-ups that come on your computer, but there are new tactics they are using right
0: now. And these tactics are sound. Have you had this happen?
1: No.
2: Now, because not only it's going to pop up on your computer, now your computer is going to make sounds at you.
3: Please do not attempt to shut down or restart your computer. Doing that may lead to data loss and identity theft. The computer lock is aimed to stop illegal activity. Please call our support immediately.
2: What can you do to protect yourself? Restart your computer. That's it. Restart it. Unplug it from the internet. Shut it down. Turn it back on. And you will see your computer will work. Do not fall for it. And mostly, do not call the phone number in the customer support, technical support pop-up.
0: Thank you.
1: Yeah, dude.
0: Oh. So it's that simple. I've actually had this happen to me where all of a sudden you're checking an email and this thing popped up and it's alarming because it's loud. A big screen pops up that covers almost your whole screen. And this is a data alert.
1: Does it sound like an Amber Alert kind of?
0: A little bit. Oh, and man. You're just sitting there going, okay, is my computer getting infected right now? It's like, it looks like download files are being downloaded.
4: Wow.
0: You're like, whoa.
1: Dude.
0: But I would think, because my initial reaction was, we got to shut this thing off.
1: Yeah.
0: Like, you're closing things like crazy. Yeah, it didn't make me be like, let me call a phone number.
1: Control alt delete, dude.
0: Yeah, but if you've had this happen, they're like, yeah, just shut down your computer and start over.
4: Wow, that's scary.
0: I probably do that like once a day anyhow out of habit.
1: Oh, for sure.
0: Just turn my computer off. Not put it to sleep, but like fully turn it off and turn it back on.
1: Well, here's what's like not cool about that situation is, sure, we're going to be like, yeah, just shut it off. But our parents will entertain it, unfortunately. Oh. And those are the ones that get sucked into this.
0: I'm talking to Stan. Go ahead. But then I want you to...
1: Right. You got to send him money. Like, what? Yeah.
0: I need to send him money to get back on my computer. Like, you don't. No, I do. It's infected.
1: Yeah, dude.
0: Yeah. He's taking over the screen. He's fixing it.
4: You're like, oh,
1: right. Yeah, yeah.
0: But it probably is, if you don't think of this, probably once a day, instead of just letting your computer go to sleep, shut it all the way off and then turn it all the way back on. And I don't know if you're like me, but anyone who has an Apple computer... There's just like 3 or 4 seconds of nervousness when you see that bar first start to like go across the white bar.
1: The load up?
4: Yeah.
0: You see the load up go across and it stops for just a second. You're like,
1: what's wrong?
0: And then it keeps going. You're like, thank you. I thought it was never going to come on. Yeah. It was going to happen. Because I've had that happen once and it didn't come back. And you're like, Yeah. So this alert, if you want to find out more, go to Rossin Reports, R-O-S-S-E-N. Reports, Rossin Reports on Instagram, and you will see all the details right there, but don't fall for it.
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19: Across the country right now, at this very moment, there are probably arguments taking place about who's doing more of the housework, the homework, the shuttling of kids from this activity to that. It's true. By and large, women do more of this than men. But doesn't have to be that way. And if you and your spouse can level that playing field, it's going to make both of you and your kids happier. Psychologist Yelena Kecmanovic says this might be how you get there. As hard as it might be at first, try to think of your partner like a teammate, not an adversary. Learn how to do some of the chores your partner does to get a better understanding of how much effort something takes. And finally, take the time to acknowledge what the other person is doing. And every now and then, even express your appreciation. That'll go a long way. I'm Dr. Sanjay Gupta, helping you live a better life.
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1: Despite Taylor Swift and Travis Kelce's wedding having over 1,000 people at it, we're finally hearing somebody's opinion on who was actually there. Can't wait to share this with you in a minute. First, the head of Marvel, Kevin Feige, just revealed that he keeps offering roles to one guy, and this one guy keeps turning him down. Because Kevin said, it is no secret, we would really like to work with Adam Driver. And it's a tradition to Zoom with him, and then he passes. That's a long-lived tradition. He couldn't be more cordial, and he is usually upfront about how he's feeling. But he did not reveal what roles he offered him.
0: I thought he was going to do something.
2: He's
0: going to be like Shockwave or somebody, right? I don't know. I made that up.
2: No, they were trying to get him to like play a young Magneto, I think. And like they have the talks, and then he kind of like ghosts them, yeah, I guess. Dude.
0: I thought there was they were confirmed that he was going to do it. Remember, we just did a story with that last week. Like, he's confirmed to be in a Marvel movie.
2: But there's like always a first meeting, and then there's never a follow-up.
1: Yeah. Kevin, he in the same interview actually talked about that and said nothing's moving forward yet.
0: Okay. So,
2: he's on doing Star Wars
1: stuff.
2: That's
1: wild that you have so much power that you keep saying no. And you keep getting asked.
0: You know, when you got a face like his, it's so good for movies.
2: Yeah.
0: It is a good movie face. Adam Driver has a good, you know what I mean? He has a face that you know what he's thinking in a movie.
2: Totally. Totally. <That's laughs> Pick a role, any role. Yeah.
0: Yeah. It's like, that's a good movie face. So that's what's going on.
1: Despite Taylor Swift and Travis Kelce's wedding having 1,000 guests, we're finally hearing somebody's opinion. Who was actually there? I'm talking about Brad Paisley. Here's what he said.
3: They were very clear with the invite, because in the invite it said, if you're getting this, you mean a lot to us. We can tell you roughly where it's going to be. We're not going to say what building. We're not going to say, you know, and here's the date. And here, if you're in, we'll tell you more.
0: It said it's at the Sbarro next to Madison Square Garden. Okay. I think I have an idea.
3: I went to my wife. I said, want to go? And she's like, absolutely. We got to be there. And one of the least pretentious weddings I've ever seen or ever will see. And so, yeah, it meant a lot to be to invite us.
1: Wow.
0: How is that possible? How is that even? You know what? Good on him for being a good friend. But that has no connection to reality. When you rent out a stadium. Right. When you rent out a giant venue like that, that needs to be transformed into the least pretentious wedding ever. Baloney. Just the foyer was more pretentious than my entire wedding. I don't know what he's talking about. You know what I mean? If they got married in like someone's backyard next to a tractor,
2: that's
0: okay.
2: Different.
0: Yeah, that's unpretentious.
2: Yeah.
0: This had some pretension to it, and I'm for it. It's okay.
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0: Hello.
1: I'm Medina. 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
2: Good morning, I'm Matt Barber. Here's a look at today's headlines from the ABC 12 newsroom. Continuing coverage on the cyclosporiasis outbreak, Michigan is now reporting more than 6,500 cases and more than 100 people hospitalized. Health officials are working to contain the spread, focusing on iceberg lettuce from central Mexico as a possible source. Major restaurants and food distributors have pulled products, but the number of illnesses continues to rise. Doctors say we will see the impact of the recall soon. Mexican officials dispute the connection to their lettuce, while the FDA says the true number of cases is likely much higher than reported, as testing and symptoms can be delayed. Meanwhile, in Shiawassee County, a Duran couple is suing Taco Bell and its lettuce supplier, Taylor Fresh Foods, after contracting the parasitic disease. We're now learning from their legal team that they are one of more than 100 people pursuing legal action. The couple is seeking more than $75,000 in damages. Taylor Farms and Taco Bell have not commented on the lawsuit. I'm Matt Barber, ABC 12 News on CK105.5.
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21: This is meteorologist Kevin Goff. It'll be a cooler and more comfortable day with some decrease in cloud cover to at least partly sunny and then clearing late in the evening. Look for temperatures in the low to mid 70s. Overnight, mostly clear and cooler, down to the upper 40s to around 50 with a light breeze. And mostly sunny on Thursday with high temperatures near 80. We'll top out in the lower 80s with sunshine continuing Friday.
0: Hit us up on Insta. At Hey Morton, HeyMorton. No matter what you ask us, we go on the air and we just answer it in front of everyone. So ask us a question in our DMs. Challenge us at Hey Morton.
22: Katie asked Hey Morton, if you could only choose one, which is the most useful one? A personal driver, a personal chef, or having a personal trainer?
0: Oh, it's really simple. What do you think it is?
22: For me, it's got to be the personal trainer. Best thing out of all three of those. Here's why. I don't need a driver. I'll get a car that's driverless, or, you know, the transportation to me, not a problem. I can get to where I want to go one way or another. A personal chef, it would be nice because I hate to cook. However, I'm thinking a personal trainer's kind of has both. Usually personal trainers know a lot about nutrition anyway. And if they're going to keep me in check by like having me work out and eat a little cleaner and tell me what to do, it's kind of like a built-in chef, too.
0: Interesting. Now, I would argue that the chef is way more useful because they say your waistline is made in the kitchen, not the gym. And while we all, I don't think any of us don't know we're supposed to eat vegetables and boring chicken breasts.
22: Right.
0: I don't think that's the issue. I think the issue is, are we going to do it? And if you had someone that would just make you that food and set it down in front of you, I think that's better than making you do enough push-ups to overcome it.
22: I need the motivation, though. I need someone who's going to keep me accountable, because if I go to the gym and they go, hey, you've been eating like crap, da-da-da-da, you got to eat this, this, and this.
0: You're still going to do it.
22: I mean, yeah, but at least there's someone kind of hounding me.
0: I think if you get the chef and they give you the good food, you don't even have to go to the gym that much, because you're always eating healthy, and a few times they make you something that's not healthy. Oh. But they make you healthy food and go, you know what? I don't even really work out that much. I go for a walk every day. I do a little workout, but I eat really well. Those are the people that are in shape.
22: I'm not going to lie. I feel like I'd have to cheat on my personal chef and I'd be hiding in a pantry eating like ding-dongs, you know?
0: Well, then a trainer certainly isn't going to help. Trainer's not going to get you there. Neither one
22: I'm
0: would
22: cooked.
0: Help. Yeah, you better get a driver because you can't walk. Uh-oh. Thanks for making CK 105.5 number one on your presets.

0: You're officially locked in. Hey Morton on CK105.5. All right, time to play Guess Words. Dina, how are you feeling?
1: I feel good. You do. Energized. Okay.
0: You feel like you're ready. Your brain's like in it.
1: Yes.
0: All right, let's find out. Joey is ready to play. Joey, who would you like to play with, D-Rock or Adina? You get to choose.
2: D-Rock.
0: All right.
2: D-Rock all day, Morton.
0: Good to know. 30 seconds on the clock. Remember to say pass if you get stumped. So make sure and use that. A lot of people don't. It's a good move. On your marks, get set, go.
3: Refrigerators keep your food
2: cold.
3: Yes. You get a 30-minute to an hour what break at work?
2: Break. What? Lunch break.
3: Yes. If you're 21, that's the legal what to drink alcohol?
2: Age.
3: Another word for a car crash. You got into a...
2: accident.
3: Yes. Animals that thrive at night, not during daytime, at night, what are they considered?
2: Nocturnal.
3: Yes. To drive faster, you step on the gas.
2: Pedal.
3: Yes. Roses are types of...
2: flowers.
0: He's like, apologies.
3: Good answer. No.
0: Yeah. Hey, Joe, you did pretty good today. Yeah. You guys got 6.
3: Good job, dude.
0: Yep. So hold on to that score.
2: Perfect.
0: Yeah, I'm happy with that. Stay right there. Let's see how Marina does. Marina, you and Adina need to get 7 to win.
4: 7.
0: Oh, 7. Adina's been able to do that, right?
1: Yeah.
0: Lately?
5: Okay, we got this.
0: All right. We got this is what we need to hear. 30 seconds on the clock. Say pass if you get stumped. On your marks, get set, go.
4: After a shower, you dry off with a...
5: towel.
4: You need 8 hours of what every night?
5: Sleep.
4: Opposite of under is being...
5: over.
4: You sleep in your...
5: jeans. Oh, no, you don't. Pajamas.
4: I mean, it's comfy. Your mattress is on it. It's your...
5: oh. Comforters, blanket.
4: No, the whole thing. I'm going
5: mattress.
4: To. I'm going to blank.
5: Sleep. Bed.
4: Yes. The little holes by your smile are called what?
5: Dimples.
4: Grapes make what kind of drink?
5: Oh. Wine. Grape juice.
3: So close.
0: You were so close to tying it today.
3: So close.
4: I can't believe bed got it.
0: Bed is the word that got you.
4: Dang it.
0: I would have started with at night you go to.
5: Gosh.
4: No, I know.
0: Right. How often you sleep?
5: I heard in instead of on. Darn it.
0: How often are you going to sleep in your jeans?
3: Hey, man. Fun
5: I
3: night, dude.
5: Late night shift, and sometimes I just crash.
0: Maria, me too.
3: It happens.
0: It's more common than we think.
3: You're right.
0: Yeah. That's what makes you perfect for Guess Words here on Hey Morton.
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24: 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Strength and conditioning specialist Dana Santis told us, with body weight training, you create progressive overload by changing joint angles, adding instability, or choosing more challenging variations of the same exercise. Two other factors driving progressive overload are time under tension and muscular fatigue. That means the amount of time your muscles are engaged during a movement, the slower the movement, the harder it will be until you reach the point where you can't do another rep with good form. 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Also, remember this, pay attention to your breath. So important. 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I'm Dr. Sanjay Gupta, helping you live a better life.
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0: If it's not loud, you're doing it wrong. 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
1: D-Rock has he has a point of view on something that I think I agree with, but for a specific reason that might make some people mad.
2: Okay.
1: What's your take, D?
2: My take is FaceTiming is the exact same as showing up to someone's home unannounced.
1: Give
2: same
1: me the
2: thing.
1: Example of how this would work in your life.
2: You as a person that owns an iPhone are just going about your day. You could be taking a shower. You could be using the restroom. And all of a sudden, someone wants to call you. Now, normally, when someone calls you and say you're in the bathroom, but say you're not dressed, you could totally take a speakerphone call. No problem. Easy peasy, right? But when someone FaceTimes you, bro, you have to rearrange your space, make sure you're dressed, make sure you're not doing anything inappropriate, or you're exposed. Like, there's so much that you have to prepare for. It's almost like if someone was at your front door, like, I'm here. Hello, I'm here.
1: That's an excellent point.
2: It's intrusive. Really
1: is, it's intrusive.
2: Yes.
1: Yes. We don't FaceTime each other.
2: No.
1: Here's my take on this, and I think I agree with you. I think FaceTiming is the same as dropping by unannounced. You're right. When you see someone's like FaceTime call, you're like, what's going on?
2: Exactly.
1: We didn't plan this.
2: First off, yeah. Yeah. You feel like breaking news.
1: If it's not a parent.
2: Right.
1: If it's one of your parents, you're like, oh, they don't know how to do the regular call.
2: Right.
1: Yeah. So here's what I think. I think FaceTiming is for women. I don't think it's for guys. Guys do not FaceTime. If I have a friend of mine that FaceTimes me, I'm like, bro, I ain't answering your FaceTime.
2: Yeah, I don't want to see you, bro.
1: That's my, I know some people will be like, that's so sexist. Well, maybe it is. I don't know. But of all my guy friends, I have some very close friends of mine. Mm-hmm. If they FaceTime me, I would like decline and call them. Like, what are you trying to FaceTime
2: what do you
1: me
2: want?
1: For? Yeah. I'm trying to look at your face.
2: Right.
1: That's weird, bro. I'm not your boyfriend.
2: Right. Yes. And if you see something cool, take a picture of it and send it to
1: right.
2: me.
1: Right. Like, what are you FaceTiming me for?
2: Yeah.
1: Look who I'm with. I don't want to look at your face. You're a dude.
2: Right.
1: That's weird. Don't FaceTime me.
2: Stop grinning at me.
1: I literally have done that. My friend Randy called me and I was like, nope. I'm like, what are you FaceTiming for? He goes, I don't know. I just wanted to catch up. I'm like, don't FaceTime me.
2: Don't do that.
1: That's weird.
2: Don't do it, man.
1: Yeah. Guys, listen, guys, back me up, please. Another man, back me up. 866-570-1903. Guys don't FaceTime each other.
2: We don't.
1: It's weird to us.
3: But guys do FaceTime their friend girlfriends, if that makes sense. Because I have two really close guy friends. We always FaceTime. We hardly ever actually take a phone call. It's always FaceTime.
1: Do they live here or far away?
3: They live far away.
1: Well, that makes that's a little different. More sense. Yeah,
2: that's different.
3: But, yeah. I mean,
1: guys will not do that to each other, though. Ask those guys. Do you FaceTime each other if they live in the same town or their friends?
3: No.
1: No, don't. That's weird.
3: But, okay, you don't have to be front and center on your camera the second you pick up. You could just sit it down. It could be, like, showing the ceiling.
1: That's great. How about just call then?
2: That, you know?
1: What's the FaceTime
2: right.
1: for then?
2: What
1: hey,
2: the
1: you
2: want to
1: see my ceiling?
2: Right.
1: There's no point.
3: I mean, if you're, like, not dressed or you don't feel ready or you don't want to be on camera,
1: then
3: you
1: just
3: can still
1: call.
3: Just answer.
1: Call speakerphone.
3: But why not just pick it up?
1: Speakerphone.
2: Exactly.
1: Why do you have to add a camera to it if
2: right.
1: you're not ready?
3: Well,
1: that makes no sense. Hey, call me on the camera. I'm not going to let you see anything. It's
3: well,
1: called speakerphone. Same thing. Look, guys, 866-570-1903. Anyone listening who agrees with me, or maybe I'm wrong, guys don't FaceTime each other.
2: Totally.
1: They just don't do it. It's weird to them. It's just intimate. It's like, we don't need to look at each other.
2: I even get nervous, like, when my parents FaceTime, like, because I think something's wrong, right?
1: Right. Oh, yeah. You're like, what do you have to show me?
2: Right.
1: I don't need to see anything.
2: It's too heavy.
3: I want to see. I want to see where you are. Are you, like, driving on your way somewhere? Are you cooking? I want to see what you're up to, because then it makes me feel like we're in the same space, and we are, like, having a more intimate conversation than just over the phone.
1: Now, you having a guy friend who's far away, that kind of makes sense to me.
3: Okay, yeah.
1: But a guy-to-guy friend, I have a friend that lives in Austin. My buddy JB.
3: Yeah.
1: And if I FaceTimed him, he'd be like, what's going on, bro?
3: But wouldn't it be cool? You hit him up and say he's in the garage, I don't know, like fixing up something. And you're like, hey, man, that's cool. Now you feel like you're there.
1: No, you know, here's the interesting thing. Guys don't even stand. Watch this. You'll see this. When guys talk, they don't face each other. They stand shoulder to shoulder.
3: Oh.
1: They don't
3: you're
1: look
3: all,
1: at
3: like,
1: each other.
3: Out
1: yes, we look out. We're watching. Yeah.
3: That's
1: you
3: so
1: haven't noticed
3: strange.
1: That?
3: I guess I haven't, but that's
1: yes, men don't talk face to face very often. They don't. Even if they do, it's like three quarter. They're not. They don't stand and face face to face like that. I know it's weird. I think it's weird, but it's just how guys kind of are. Devin.
4: Yes, good morning.
1: Thank you for calling.
4: So I'm in 100% agree with you. Guys don't FaceTime each other. Not at all. The only time I get a FaceTime, unexpected, is from my younger sister and my daughter.
2: Exactly.
4: Those are the only two that do it. But I disagree. I will answer, especially if I'm in the bathroom or doing something inappropriate, because those are little gifts from the world, the universe, that says you get to mess with someone today. Like, today is the day you can ruin someone's day without being, like, vicious or anything like that. Those are the little gems you need to take advantage of. I see it that way.
2: I love it.
1: Like, talk to Mr. Peppers.
4: Yeah. Ruin someone's day.
1: Okay. And then they don't FaceTime you again. They learn their lesson.
4: Exactly.
1: Thank you.
4: Don't think about it. The next time they want to FaceTime you, they're like, nah, I'll call first.
1: Yeah, right. I'll text, then I'll call. Oh, never FaceTime.
2: No.
1: Oh, Devin, it's great, man. Thank you. Ed's on the phone. Ed, do guys FaceTime?
5: Hell no. That's crazy.
1: Yeah.
5: That's some crazy new generation woman thing. And I don't care if it sounds like I'm being misogynistic. That's not it. That has nothing to do with it. This is the new detective conspiracy, women's way to find out if you're lying to them or not. Where are you at, honey? Oh, I'm at the grocery. And no, you're at the pool hall. That's what they're trying to find out. They're trying to find out where the hell you are. Never, never, never. I'll put a tape over my eyeball thing so they can't even see where I'm at.
2: It's blacked out.
1: You don't even want Apple to know where you are. They try to advertise you. He goes, I never get good advertisements because they don't know where I am.
2: They don't know where
1: you are. Yeah.
2: Wrapped in foil.
5: Wrap my phone in aluminum.
2: There you go, yeah.
1: Oh, that's great. Yeah. I don't think you could have said anything more old-timey than saloon compared to pool.
2: Yeah, pool hall. Let him be.
1: Yeah. Oh, he's at the saloon again. But Ed, listen, I love you, but yeah, it's right. Guys do not FaceTime each other.
2: No.
1: Yes. If you try and FaceTime a guy friend, well, you're a girl, but if, like, D-Rock tried to FaceTime one of his friends, they would be like, just call me back.
2: Yeah, like,
1: don't FaceTime.
2: What are you doing?
1: Yeah, I'm not trying to look at, I don't want to look at your face.
2: Leave me alone.
1: Yeah, guys don't want to see each other's face. I'm not trying to look at your face.
2: Yeah.
1: Watch guys when they talk in public. Yeah. They'll turn sideways eventually.
3: Oh, my gosh. I'm learning so much.
1: Yes, a lot to learn.
2: Dude, don't smile at me.
1: Yeah.
5: I forgot to tell you guys.
1: Oh, boy.
5: I forgot to tell you guys. Welcome back. Dina, we missed you so much.
3: Oh, thank you very much.
1: That was last week.
2: What are we talking about?
1: Thank you, Ed. Good to hear from you, dude. Have a good day.
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26: What are the chances you are listening to this while drinking a nice hot cup of coffee? If so, don't let me stop you. For years, we've been reporting on the health benefits of coffee, and that's not going to stop today. A new study, this one out of Harvard School of Public Health, found that coffee and tea could help lower your risk of developing dementia. People who enjoyed 1 to 3 caffeinated cups a day saw the biggest impact. In addition to the caffeine, coffee contains hundreds of bioactive compounds that can influence inflammation, glucose metabolism, vascular function, and oxidative stress. It's also possible coffee drinkers might be doing other things that keep them healthy. Eating a more balanced diet, getting plenty of exercise, sleep, not smoking, or drinking too much alcohol. And finally, staying socially active. I'm Dr. Sanjay Gupta, helping you live a better life.
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1: Rapper Xzibit has gone viral, but not for his career, for a show, nothing like that. You'll never guess why. I'll share it with you in just a minute. But first, Kelly Clarkson has been doing these smaller venue shows. And then the other night, she was trying to explain to the audience the difference of doing like big tours and then smaller ones. And she joked about how not all of the singers can be a Taylor Swift with her budget. Take a listen.
2: Everybody always asks me, do you like performing live or do you like being in the studio? I like both. They're very different. When you go see shows now, I'm not downing any show. Usually you can't take so many musicians, right? You just can't afford to do that constantly, unless you're Taylor Swift. But when you're not her, and you're balling on the budget.
3: That's probably true.
0: Yeah. You can't hire an orchestra section.
3: Right.
0: Yeah.
1: That's great.
0: Good on you.
1: Rapper Xzibit has gone viral after revealing that his cat named Thunder has been by his side since 2006. Take a listen.
4: Everybody's going crazy over my cat. I had no idea you guys like cats that much, but Thundercat has been in my life for a long time. She's seen it all. And everybody's asking how I kept her alive this long. Well, first of all, I love my cat. I take care of her. I got like sweaters with my cat's face all over it. And yes, I've worn this before. I love Thundercat. I'm glad you guys like her as much as I do.
0: Oh, that's cool.
3: That's awesome.
0: Yeah, Thundercat. Thundercat's just, it's such a cool name.
3: Right.
5: Wow. Someone in Wisconsin just filed a lawsuit claiming that bagel bites do not contain real cheese or tomato sauce.
3: Mm.
5: I guess they missed the authentic mini pizza bagels that grandma brought back from the old country.
1: I'm Medina. I'm and that's your Daily Dirt.
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2: Good morning, I'm Matt Barber. Here's a look at today's headlines from the ABC 12 newsroom. Continuing coverage on the cyclosporiasis outbreak, Michigan is now reporting more than 6,500 cases and more than 100 people hospitalized. Health officials are working to contain the spread, focusing on iceberg lettuce from central Mexico as a possible source. Major restaurants and food distributors have pulled products, but the number of illnesses continues to rise. Doctors say we will see the impact of the recall soon. Mexican officials dispute the connection to their lettuce, while the FDA says the true number of cases is likely much higher than reported, as testing and symptoms can be delayed. Meanwhile, in Shiawassee County, a Duran couple is suing Taco Bell and its lettuce supplier, Taylor Fresh Foods, after contracting the parasitic disease. We're now learning from their legal team that they are one of more than 100 people pursuing legal action. The couple is seeking more than $75,000 in damages. Taylor Farms and Taco Bell have not commented on the lawsuit. I'm Matt Barber, ABC 12 News on CK105.
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0: As a parent, when you send your kid off to school in the morning, you know that they're going to be learning, they're going to be spending time with their friends. But a new study out of UCSF found adolescents are spending an average of 70 minutes of their school day on their phones. Now, some kids will say they need their phones to help with schoolwork, but this study found that they were spending the vast majority of their screen time on TikTok, Instagram, and Snapchat, not really apps that you're going to be turning to for homework help. Now, the study's lead author said, "Don't blame kids for using their phones at school. Teach them how to resist them. Focus on what they'd get by putting them aside rather than what you're taking away. Explain how phones could hurt their academic performance, and also remind them of this. Nothing takes the place of real face-to-face friendships." I'm Dr. Sanjay Gupta, helping you live a better life.

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5: This is meteorologist Kevin Goff. It'll be a cooler and more comfortable day with some decrease in cloud cover to at least partly sunny and then clearing late in the evening. Look for temperatures in the low to mid 70s. Overnight, mostly clear and cooler, down to the upper 40s to around 50 with a light breeze. And mostly sunny on Thursday with high temperatures near 80. We'll top out in the lower 80s with sunshine continuing Friday.
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7: Kimberly asked Hey Morton, have any of you been in a natural disaster?
6: Wow, you know, I thought about it here for a second. So Mount St. Helens, when I was a kid, it blew up. I got grounded because my stepdad had told me, like, quit throwing the ball against the house. And because I was really like, you know, with basketball, and like 20 minutes later, it sounded like that's exactly what I was doing.
7: Oh,
6: and he said, all right, go to your room. I told you, I said, I didn't do it. It was a big boom from outside. He's like, yeah, right. And then, you know, the TVs come on and, I'm told you,
7: I told you so.
6: Earthquake. I mean, how is he going to know that? We didn't know what the big boom was from at first. And then you're like, oh, wow, Mount St. Helens. So there's that one. In Palm Springs once I had a, lightning strike about 20 feet from me and set a palm tree on fire.
7: Whoa.
6: And it knocked me down in a giant puddle of water that was right there because it had been raining. So it was a big puddle of water, was raining. And they always say lightning, it knocks you down. It didn't knock me down, like hit me, but I think it's just so loud and so close. It like snaps. It's like snap. And then you hear the thunder immediately. And it's so loud. You cower in fear and jump to the ground. And that's what I did.
7: Wow.
6: Into a giant puddle of water. I was soaking wet. In a lightning storm, you're like, I want to get inside right away. Yeah, I looked up and the palm tree was on fire. I was like, oh my gosh.
7: I got to get out of here.
6: Yep. I've been in two fires where I had to evacuate my house. I was in three or four serious earthquakes where like buildings had fallen.
7: My God.
6: I know. I'm sitting here thinking like.
7: You have like nine lives.
6: I know. And then I don't know if you remember, but it was, gosh, it was over a year ago, but I had to go outside because I'm standing there and I'm like, what is going on here? And it's because we were in a tsunami warning. And there was a tsunami on the island. The Hawaiian Islands had like a big tsunami warning. Remember that?
7: Oh my gosh, yeah. We were so worried about you.
6: Yeah, we had to go outside and like the sirens are going off and we're like, whoa, this is unexpected. Yeah, so it was really, really something.
7: Man, so yes, I've been in a few. You lived through it.
6: Yeah, and yet I've never been harmed from it. So,
7: wow,
6: the guy, clean record.
7: Yeah, amazing.
6: But yeah, I've seen a few. So you know what? That one though, you can't really call it a natural disaster because it was just people being scared, and then we were safe. We just evacuated and nothing happened. So that one doesn't really count. But the others were legit. From Clio to Swartz Creek, we're everywhere you are. CK 105.5.

0: Cruising down I-75 with the volume up. CK 105.5. It's Wednesday, so let's play a game. All you have to do is beat Adina at basic trivia. Play along as we play. Everybody, welcome Mark to the show. Good morning, Mark. How are you?
1: Good morning. How are you guys?
0: Really good. It's nice to have you here. You're not on speaker or Bluetooth, right?
1: No.
0: Okay.
1: I am in the car, though.
0: Okay. You know what? That's probably safe. Just make sure you're safe. And you know what? Speak clearly so we can hear you. Want to make sure you get all your answers clearly heard so you can win today. You're taking on Adina in basic trivia. These questions, I have to say, some of them are unusual today.
2: Oh.
0: Yeah. So we'll see. It's anybody's guess. So good luck.
2: Good luck.
0: There goes Adina.
1: And good luck to you.
0: She'll go out of the room and you won't be able to talk to her, but she won't be able to hear these questions. So let's see how you do. 30 seconds on the clock. And I'll tell you, Mark, remember to say pass if you get stumped, okay?
1: Okay.
0: All right. Sounds like there's just a little bit of a delay, so I'm going to start the timer right after the first question to even that up. Here we go. On your marks, get set, go. What is the Canadian dollar called?
1: CAD, Canadian dollar.
0: Name the insurance company that says you're in good hands.
1: Allstate.
0: What company makes the Snickers bar?
1: Mars.
0: What state is Zion National Park located?
1: Utah.
0: How many months in 20 years?
1: 240 months.
0: All right, time's up. You know what? You got four today. That's pretty good. Four out of five. The Canadian dollar, okay. And this is a weird one, because not a lot of people think of it. It's called the loonie. And you can get, it's a coin, actually. And you're like, what's that? That's a loonie. I was like, a loonie? They're like, yeah, it's a dollar. So CAD would be the abbreviation for Canadian dollar, but the loonie is what they call it. Allstate is correct. Mars is correct. Utah is correct. And yes, 240 months in 20 years. So how about that? Good work. You did some fast math on that one. I love it. Adina's going to pass on that so fast. She didn't like math. So that gives you a little bit of an advantage. Let's bring Adina back in. Here she comes. Right out of five questions, he got four right.
2: Oh, that's really good.
0: Yeah,
2: that's like good. A minus, you know?
0: Yeah. Well, we're not grading yet. Let's see how you do, Adina. Hold on. Don't go anywhere. Mark, stay right there. If it's a tie game, we'll just come right back. Okay, Mark?
1: Sounds good.
0: All right. Here we go. 30 seconds on the clock. Say pass if you get stumped. On your marks, get set, go. What is the Canadian dollar called?
2: Pounds?
0: Name the insurance company that says you're in good hands.
2: Allstate.
0: What company makes the Snickers bar?
2: Mars?
0: What state is Zion National Park located?
2: Nevada?
0: How many months in 20 years?
2: Pass.
0: What city is Sherlock Holmes from?
2: London.
0: I'll give you that. You got London last second. So you got three today.
2: Oh.
0: Dang. I don't know why you were so excited.
2: Like, I didn't.
0: You see that? She's like, yes.
3: Yeah. She perked up.
0: I got three. Math, not free today. You know what? The first question is kind of odd. It's the loonie. A Canadian dollar is called the loonie. It's a $1 coin.
2: You know what? My whole adult life, I've never thought about what money they use. I sort of thought American or maybe British. I don't know why.
3: I thought French.
0: They do have... Oh, really? Well, you know, Montreal is a lot of people are French-based there.
3: Yeah.
0: But they have the actual queen on their money.
2: Hmm.
0: So if you go to Canada, the queen is all over the money, yes. It is a British Commonwealth. Canada is.
3: Yeah.
0: But the Canadian dollar is it's a gold-looking coin. It's rather large, like a 50-cent piece, and they call it the loonie.
3: Oh, okay.
2: The loonie. Give me a loonie. Oh, wait. Sounds wrong.
0: Sound like someone begging on OnlyFans to Canadian fans.
3: Or like a weird dating app.
0: You know, you want to see my feet, you got to give me a loonie.
3: Hey, loonie.
2: Oh, God.
0: Well, Mark, congratulations. You won today. He's dead silent. He's like, I'm not getting it on this conversation.
2: He deserved that win.
0: Yeah. Utah.
1: I didn't know what the loony was either, so don't worry.
0: It's all right. It's out there. Allstate, you got right. Mars is correct. Okay. Utah is where Zion National Park is located. And you got London. Sherlock Holmes is from London. Are you sure you don't know how many months is in 20 years? How many
2: years.
0: Months in 10 years?
2: I don't know.
0: How many months in 1 year?
2: Well, 12.
0: Times 10.
2: That's where it's wrong. I don't know.
0: All right.
3: She's like, math. The answer is math.
0: That's how you win. In 10 years, 240 in 20 years.
2: Cool.
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8: Back in 2019, I made a documentary for HBO called One Nation Under Stress. And what was true then is still true now. Money and financial problems are consistently ranked as the number one cause of stress in the United States. And a brand new study out of the Mayo Clinic found that worrying about money may age the heart even faster than traditional risk factors. Unlike an acute stressor, such as a short-term work deadline or a brief illness, financial strain is often chronic and ongoing. And because money affects so many aspects of daily life, financial stress can be difficult to escape. Even so, financial stress does not mean you're doomed. Just means you need to double down on the things you know are good for heart health. Diet, exercise, sleep, and of course not smoking. I'm Dr. Sanjay Gupta, helping you live a better life.
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Here's Dracula.

CK105.5, Flint's number one for all the hits. Have you ever gotten texting thumb? I feel like I have it right now. My thumb has been hurting. I didn't know why. But, you know, texting and scrolling and holding my phone, I think it's a thing. It's too hard to sleep.

KCK 105.5, all the hits. So Harry's very British, you know, Harry Styles. But I saw that there's a company that's going off about Cadbury cream eggs. Apparently, they used to be a British thing. We took them over as Americans, and now everyone's saying, oh, they taste horrible. They've added palm oil. They added too much sugar. They're not as good as they once were. I know they're definitely smaller, that's for sure.

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Hey, write it noon. I'm going to give you that Lollapalooza Pick Your Day keyword. You don't want to miss this. Some great acts that you can pick between from Lord and Somber, or maybe it's Zara Larsson, Charlie XCX. 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

CK105.5, Flint's number one for all the hits. So paying cash without pennies is now starting to cause problems. Yeah, we knew this would happen. Can't they just round up or round down? I don't know. Now they're thinking about getting rid of nickels? What are we doing?

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1: In terms of balancing intimacy in songwriting and also hoping that they translate into bigger rooms as we tour them, I think is an exciting thing to consider. And, you know, I've been very lucky to learn from the artists that I grew up admiring who have done stadium tours, and I feel I've written some of the most personal, intimate songs I've ever heard, you know, and they've done it so successfully, I think. And it's not about anything other than, like, you personally connecting to the music. I think if you are, then the people around you very well might. So, you know, I'm lucky to feel very connected to my audience, and I know that they show up to our shows, you know, ready to feel that kind of connection. So they do a lot of the heavy lifting, I suppose, in that regard. And I just do my best every night to be as present as I possibly can so that we're all grounded in the same thing together.

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Apparently, Taylor and Travis did a duet at their wedding. 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

5. It's time for the Retro Lunch. Mary J right there. 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

0: The Hammer Alley Podcast, an 80s flashback mockumentary. How did they go from top of the rock to rock bottom?
1: Denver, you are the greatest crowd we've ever had. 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

by Flint's number one for all the hits. Are you ready? I've got another keyword for our Tame Impala flyaway. Trying to get you out to Denver, to Mile High, to see Tame Impala. All right, here you go. Here's your keyword. It's mind. 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

0: K105.5, Flint's number one for all the hits. So are you obsessed with your water bottle? Yeah, these water bottle brands have some kind of hold. Like, they come out, everybody goes viral, everybody's got to get one. You know, it happened with Owala, it happened with Stanley. I don't know what the newest one will be, but Owala is definitely like the hot one right now. Are you obsessed with your water bottle?
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all the hits. Lollapalooza is coming up July 30th through August 2nd in Chicago. And Zara Larsson, Olivia Dean, Lord Somber, they're all going to be there. You pick which date you want to go so you can see the artists on that day. 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
20: Across the country right now, at this very moment, there are probably arguments taking place about who's doing more of the housework, the homework, the shuttling of kids from this activity to that. It's true. By and large, women do more of this than men. But doesn't have to be that way. And if you and your spouse can level that playing field, it's going to make both of you and your kids happier. Psychologist Yelena Kecmanovic says this might be how you get there. As hard as it might be at first, try to think of your partner like a teammate, not an adversary. Learn how to do some of the chores your partner does to get a better understanding of how much effort something takes. And finally, take the time to acknowledge what the other person is doing. And every now and then, even express your appreciation. That'll go a long way. I'm Dr. Sanjay Gupta, helping you live a better life.
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Get out there to see Tame Impala. This could be your life. It's Dallas Jade, CK 105.5. Let's try to make this happen, love. Coming up in about 9 minutes.

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was just thinking about you getting this getaway out of Flint and get you out to Colorado to see Tame Impala. 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

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And I'm your host, Stella Shade, and look at that. We've arrived to number one. It's our girl, Sabrina Carpenter. Want to give you a house tour.

0: Once a cheater, always a cheater. Do you think that's true? Because I was talking with my bestie, and I believe people can change. She's like, people never, ever change. What do you think? Because there was some research that found that someone who cheats 3 times more likely to do it again. So if you're ever in that situation, which hopefully not, that you decide to stick with the cheater, just something to keep in mind, you know, CK105.5.
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Charlie XCX, Zara Larsson, Somber, Olivia Dean. Your shot to win your way in love. It's Dallas Shade coming up in about 15 minutes. 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The club.

Tame Impala and Denny on that. And you know, Denny's going to be at Lollapalooza. And so is Tate McRae, Zara Larsson, Somber, Olivia Dean. You could be there too. CK 105.5, local contest. And hopefully you're going to be our local winner. 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

run away. Don't run away, because I got your shot to win your way into Lollapalooza, and the lineup is so good. Somber, Jenny, Tate McRae, The Chainsmokers, Zara Larsson, Charlie XCX, and this is a local contest. I want you to get this. 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Today's your last day to try to get in on this. Good luck. Here's Pink Pantherist with Zara Larsson right now. I'm freezing.

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1: Hi, it's Gracie Abrams with my new song, Hit the Wall. 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
1: I think the sound and the storytelling on this album, as opposed to previous albums, it differs just in that it's a, you know, reflection of this time in my life, which I have never lived before now, you know. I think feels to me like an evolution, but not like an aggressive, you know, left turn. I feel like the process of making this album was a very connected one for me and for my collaborators. So I think that there's maybe a degree of patience to this record that I don't necessarily feel I hear in the same way in my previous ones.

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This diva, Zara Larsson, is going to be at Lollapalooza. You could be there, too. Somber's going to be there. Charlie XCX and more. 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

0: Did you hear about the girl who took all her piggy bank savings and donated it to Haiti? Which, yes, girl. Love that. It's Dallas Shade, CK 105.5. And then years later, she won a $48 million lotto. It's like that good karma coming back around. But, you know, I mean, I don't know about you, but I be donating, okay? I always round up at Mickey D's and Taco Bell, all right?
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0: are going to be at Lollapalooza. 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Zara Larson's also going to be there. Charlie XCX. Olivia Dean. It's going to be so much fun. You could even get an overnight stay, too. So think about who you're going to take with you. And in the meantime, Texas keyword, okay? Today's your last day to get in on this. 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

Did you see that Ella Langley had a wardrobe malfunction? She was on stage and her dress completely came undone in the back. Like, and someone threw her a jersey and she just wore that for the entire rest of the show. And she looked great.

Okay, who pays for the first date? Because my friend was out on a date. The bill comes. By the way, the guy asked her out on the date. But when the bill comes, he's like, okay, you want to split it? She's like, sure, I guess. CK105.5. So you would think maybe he wasn't into her and that's why he wanted to split the bill. No, he then asked her out on a second date. At that point, though, she's like, yeah, I'm good.

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